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1: Told them we have put it out.
0: 600 Pine Hollow Boulevard, apartment 101E. Caller's advising her an 18-year-old male assaulted her son. Driving his eyes bleeding about 15 to 20 minutes ago. 600 Pine Hollow Boulevard, 101E.
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3: 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From Baumhart, Route 2, I'll head to that with 54.
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1: 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These 41 by now. The 64207, see if the post can head out there and assist 27 and handle, please.
2: 64, I believe they're on scene already with them.
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0: Can you check the area around Cornell Ave and Forest Street heading towards Center Ridge Road? Caller advised of a black female that was knocking on doors. She got picked up by an older white sedan with a black bumper heading towards Center Ridge.
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0: Okay, code check Liberty Elementary for Kalita Sophia Vinell, Sandra's youngest daughter. She approached a woman stating that her mom is beating her and that she's scared to go home. She's going to be wearing flowers, shorts, a camo tank top, and on a scooter.
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1: 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King Zero Robert, 5630.
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1: 5-6-2-1-11.
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1: 35 area. Didn't see anything. I'll be clear.
3: Copy.
4: Two deals.
3: John.
4: Victor Sam, 591-284, break.
3: Go ahead.
4: Next one's going to be out of New York, 291-836-547.
3: First one, Maybelline, Figueroa, off of Middle Ave, 226, not valid, clear, should have a protection order. It's against Samuel Garcia.
4: Copy.
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0: Global 32, valid driver has a vehicle clear.
1: Copy. Break for 189 and 337.
0: We go for both.
1: I've got an alarm. It's not going to be at 810 West, but it's near there. He's just walking by and says he can hear a duplex, an alarm in a duplex going off.

0: 27 for Rosanna.
1: Right. If you want, you can pass me through to the county engineer and I can send him pictures, see if he wants to come out or not.
2: Copy. After discussion with him, it's actually the ODOT bridge. We're contacting ODOT now.
3: Go ahead.
4: Sophie was not at the 34 on Lee. All right. We're going to keep looking around the area for her. Correction, the 43 on Lee.
3: Copy.

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0: 435 Griswold for 911 open line. I sent in contact negative showing all about Kids Academy. 911 said they received 4 calls.
1: Copy.
2: 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Two for 57.
1: Copy, thanks.

217-308. Okay. Can you start heading towards 12290 Eaton Boulevard? Caller on the line. Possible domestic. Still getting further.

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0: 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Fuck this down. Maybe a broken leg. Get some paramedics here, please. 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
1: Can you call and dispatch? I can't copy anything you're saying.
2: He needs a squad by the stage for a broken leg.
1: Copy, thank you.
3: Is it going to be by the main stage? 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
0: I'll be out on Drake at Albert.
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2: 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Garfield Heights is requesting we meet them at the airport to pick up a 15 on our warrant.
3: The 15 is 4, Delta.
2: Got multiple.
3: Alright, tell them right now we have no one available. 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
2: Copy.

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0: 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All the doors are locked. 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Break. 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If not, we'll be clear.
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2: 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He's valid and clear out of New Jersey.
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0: Anchor Woods on a 2010 Audi, white in color, expired back in June this year. She's 77 off of 10th, I'm sorry, 15th, not valid, clear.
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0: 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Yes, be clear.
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1: Well, I copy. I'm in the area. 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
0: 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We'll be clear.
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0: It's going to be U.S. Grant, North Center, with Victor 010554. Victor 010554.

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0: 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I'll be 33 with a 46.

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0: What's the dispo? I apologize. Driver was going to be advised. Equipment.
1: Copy. Thank you.
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0: Colonial Oaks, Middle Henry, 1611.
1: 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Can you revise the plate?
0: Henry Paul, X-ray 1611. 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

0: 170 units near Columbia Township. There is Snell Road and Stage Thicket Lane. Caller's advising a male sitting near the entrance into the development. It's a white male wearing a blue shirt with blonde hair. It's been there since about 1930. Like the area checked.
1: 54217, you can put me on it. 20 and 57.
0: Copy.
2: 562-1-10. There was no music coming from the area. Checked nearby streets as well. Heard nothing. Units will be clear.
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4: 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Be clear for now.
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0: 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It's a dark in color. Volkswagen Jetta. Can be 113 in Everhart. One occupant.
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3: 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Verbal warning, owner operator. 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

0: 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He's got two others also through them.
1: I copy. If you can start a code 10 towards me, I have it on Chestnut. We're just passing over Lear, westbound, Mustafa.
2: 1-9 en route, Ranger and Baybridge. 111, I'm Chestnut and Lear.
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0: 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Just east of Weir.
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1: Kimberly Eggert, 58-year-old female, Grafton, Chase Valley, Clear.
0: Okay.

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2: 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Lincoln, 113.
0: 129 David Drive. My complaint is anybody outside, but this happened in apartment C. Charlie said his girlfriend hit him. She's bleeding. Christian, he's bleeding from the eye, but he did decline life here. Female possibly has a knife. Give me a Dominique Nelson.
1: 5-7.
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3: 182.

That's Aisha Alvarado, 31-year-old female out of Elyria. She's valid, has a 15 out of Ottawa County in the pickup.

0: at Baumhart Road and State Route 113. Vehicle possibly struck a deer. Caller with a passerby. Baumhart Road and State Route 113.
1: 27. John Zebra Nora, 4550.
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3: Michelle Renfro on a 2002 Chevy red in color, started back in 2025. She's 45 out of Wakeman, well and clear. She's got a 2PO. She's protected, restrained parties to John Parker.
1: Copy. I have a stop on a 57 style down Chestnut Ridge.
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0: 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King Tom Henry 8935.
1: Ramos on a 2010 Ford Silver color expires. Jerry, he's 42 out of Lorain, suspended, clear.
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0: 87 San Cecil. Ottawa County Sheriff's Office confirmed the warrant. They're requesting us to fax over a Rule 4 once it's signed and to contact their jail for pickup arrangements. They're placing a holder on it.
1: Yes. He's at 31 for this.
0: Copy.
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3: 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Abbey Road, Rich Stern is going to be a 23-year-old man.
0: Copy, Victor King 005606 comes back to an Emily Santiago, 23-year-old female out of Lorraine. 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It's clear.
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0: 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It's a black, I believe, Ford pickup truck, two occupants.

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1: Copy. 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
5: 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King William X-ray 5966 comes back to a black 2013 Chevy four-door sedan. Registered to a Stephen Rand, 41-year-old male out of Lakewood, Orange, showing suspended. 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
2: 2 DLs. Go ahead. Victor Sam 570-210. Victor Sam 570-210. 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
2: Victor Tom 821-784. 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

0: Your first is going to return to Noah Ackland, 18-year-old male on his north homestead in East Shilling Valley. He does show a trespass from 84. Second is a Donovan, 17-year-old male from Olmsted Falls. He's valid. I do not show him trespass.
1: You're Donovan.
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0: 562, when was he trespassed by 84?
1: Robert Frank, 11315, RF 1163 15. You can just hold that.

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1: Five, six, two, one, 11.
0: Go ahead.
1: We spoke with a neighbor who worked in his garage, said he didn't hear any fireworks or gunshots break.
0: Go ahead.
1: You can hear the festival from Victory Park plain as day in that neighborhood. We'll be clear.
0: Got it. 7562.
2: Go ahead.
0: Looks like it was back on 7:20 of 25.

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2: I'm not sure what you want to do. We are getting multiple complaints. I'm not sure if it's going to be coming from Victory or not. Right now we have one back up on Birch, West Point, Jaycox and Mills.
3: Copy, I'm sitting at stop sign at Pitts and Gina and I can hear the concert.
4: Five, six, two is definitely coming from the concert. The winds are blowing out of the south.
2: Copy.
5: Six, 22 is okay. Verbal warning to the driver. Brake.
4: Front.
5: I'm back in service. However, he lost some stuff on the back of his bed. I'm going to be checking 113 to the east city limits for any old or any Milwaukee saw that might be laying on the ground there.
4: Copy.

0: 562-1 tone.
1: 4-6,
0: check. Patent says a vehicle. I'll be clear.
2: Alright,
1: 62-104.
2: Go ahead. Both those males were re-advised of trespassing. That first CL, if you could just update his date to today, we'll be clear from that call and we'll still be on the chief.
1: Copy.

0: if there's anyone available, can you stop back to the jail? I need a witness for this Rule 4.
1: 70 that way, yeah.
2: 110's walking in the jail right now.

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0: 364 Bonnier Avenue, check the well-being of a Kim Rogers. Nord called advising she's texting the neighbor stating she's going to shoot herself and torch the house with gasoline break. Female to 19 stated someone killed her cat, stating there's blood over the residence and the devil did it. Break. We went out there in January. She refused to open the door, looked at Officer May through the window, and would not make contact. 269 appeal responded as well.
1: Got it.
2: 269.
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0: 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I'll be walking around. I do hear it in the distance. See if I can locate it.
1: Copy.
2: Ninety-seven,
0: 111. Go ahead. Don't say it over the radio.
2: Which area are you in?
0: She's got me assigned to it on New World.
2: Okay, I'm at the other one to the west, and I can hear the bass here, but no spoken word in the music.
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1: Go ahead.
0: It's going to be South Center, just south of Railroad. King Mary Henry 7110. King Mary Henry 7110.

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1: Just be advised, fire department's en route 412 Church Street. A lot of wires down there, arcing and sparking.
0: 12 Church Street, coming.
1: Go ahead.
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0817. I'm going to be out at Mercy and Overland to release 09.

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1: Copy. Yeah, they're in route.

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1: 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I'm speaking with the mother right now.
0: Copy. Class.
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1: And a 2002 Chevy Cannon colored at Willie Alston, Reed Avenue, Lorraine, registered owner's going to be a 68-year-old male, not valid, suspended, clear.
0: Copy, thank you.

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0: 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Mother said that the 12-year-old is not supposed to be with his 19-year-old.
2: Having

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0: 251 Ohio Street. Caller is advising two females are attempting to assault her sister. The sister's currently locked inside of the bathroom and the caller is outside of the residence. She's going to be wearing black shorts and a black crop top. Negative weather.
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1: Negative, it's your OSP, they asked.
0: Okay, if he can let his dispatch know, because he just advised that we were primary.
1: Copy.

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0: OSC is advising just to send Trigger out here and he'll talk to him on scene.
1: I just call in there and route.
0: Yeah, thank you.
1: Is that on Ohio?

0: 326. Well, what's the 34's name?
1: Riley.
0: Copy.
1: 27217, traffic stop.
2: Taco Bell parking lot. My complaint is going to be returning. They're about 4 minutes out. Black Buick Encore. State for her daughter was at this location. Other male juveniles locked them in and were peeing on her vehicle.
3: She can put us out.
0: I'm 7326. LPD's been advised. I'm going to send somebody over.
1: All right, thanks.
3: Is vehicle still at Taco Bell?
2: Negative. Sounds like they're returning with the vehicle. She claims that the other juveniles are still there. They were also jumping on the hood of her vehicle.
3: Copy. They have a description. This parking lot is completely packed.
2: Stand by.

0: 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Juveniles are fading in full car.
1: Can you say that last part again? You said it's a green Chevy?
0: An old vehicle. Apparently, the complainant juvenile knows who they are.
1: Copy.
2: Everything checks okay here, we're clear.
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2: 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I guess that female's getting discharged. 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

0: 217 in Enid near Carlisle. I have a lockout at 38905 Bear Creek Drive. It's going to be a 2021 Kia K5 black in color. 38905 Bear Creek Drive.
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0: Getting him out, it's going to be 34701.
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0: Glenn.
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0: 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I'll be clear.
1: William Boy 579-280. William Boy 579-280.
2: For Zachary, is it A R E B C A?
1: I'm sorry, I didn't copy your last.
2: For Zachary, last name is C R E B D A.
1: Copy.
2: Copy. Just be advised, he's also been trespassed from sheep.
1: Copy. Are any of them valid drives?

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0: 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Declare the report.
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0: Francis Gilbert Corco on a 2017 Dodge, black in color. It expires next year. He's 61 out of Grafton, valid clear.
1: Copy, thank you.
2: She called around 2256 for what it sounds like is the mom. She already went to pick up the mom since the mom was in the vehicle.
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1: Verbal to the RO, loud exhaust 33.

0: 387 Avenue. The security guard stated that he was threatened by a visitor. The visitor also called stating that he has had previous problems with security guard. He is standing by in the parking lot wanting to speak to officers referencing.
1: 189 37.
2: All right, 3-0, head over there.
1: Three three seven, copy, disregard, thank you.
3: The complainant left Taco Bell here to go pick her mom up at 10:38. So probably between 10:30 and 10:38.
0: Hi, copy. I'm receiving the camera now.
1: Okay, disregard.
2: Okay, disregard. 54, 207, 41.
4: Copy.

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1: 26217, I'm on scene.
2: Copy, 26.
3: Good.
4: I'll be out of the county. Ending is going to be 8127.
3: Kevin.
5: 98, you get the pedestrians across.
3: Yeah. You can speak with Elenace Johnson. She's standing by at Speedway. She's advising that her 13-year-old son, Jarrell Johnson, is at a party at 324 Winkles, refusing to come out. He's a habitual runaway.
5: Go.
3: Copy.
6: Show me off.
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6: Yeah, I think he ran away twice this week.

0: 217-308. 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
1: I don't know where you age. I can stop there, too.
0: Copy. Car 54.
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0: Victor 632987. Victor 632987.
1: Your plate for Victor 632987 comes back to a 2021 Kia four-door sedan.
0: Yes, it does.
2: I wasn't going to.

0: and 222-27.
1: Question.
0: Yeah, First Energy is on scene there. I'm back in service.
1: Copy.
2: 26-27. Ending mileage was 34705. Cheers, Elisa or Father. I'll be clear with 47.
1: Copy. Ending mileage 34705. Turn over the parent. Clear with the report.

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0: 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See if we can make contact with Darrell.
1: Yeah, I'll meet you there.
0: Copy. 269 will meet us there.
2: Four seven, I'll be out.

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0: First 7's going to be Nora, Henry, Sam, 5-1 break.
2: Go ahead.
0: Paul Lincoln John, 6-3 break.
2: Go ahead.
0: Nora, Henry, Sam, 6-5. I cannot read the last one.
2: What's the location?
3: Cookie 20.
1: Oops.

0: 662. 111. I have two DLs and one DS.
1: Go ahead.
0: First DL is Victor Lincoln, 750104. Break.
1: Good.
0: Victor Lincoln, 210-423. Break.
1: Good.
0: 268-08-2692.

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1: Go on.
0: Is the key holder responding?
1: Negative.
0: Copy. Ground level check secured. Here's the malfunction. All clear.
2: For a motorcycle.

0: 43. I was a lot looking.
1: I see it. I'm on my way.
2: Copy. 217-354. Can you head to 6119 Lake Avenue? The female with the message shown back up at the property at the address, and they're refusing to let the husband take her back. 6119 Lake Ave.
3: Aiden Dolan, 20-year-old male. He's valid. Valid motorcycle permit.
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3: Valid endorsement.
4: Copy. Were the two DLs valid as well?
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1: Perfect.
0: Quiet, sir.
2: I'm looking at your cat notes. You might as well tell me 29 and have them respond.
0: Copy.
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0: front, sir.
1: I just informed that Mill got her into a white Eldorado style car, and he left towards Elyria. I'm going to try to catch up to it.
0: Copy.
2: I'm on my way home. I'm late in 113. What kind of car was this?
1: I don't think it's necessary. I'm just going to do a welfare check on her if I can find it.
2: Alright.

was a vehicle heading northbound on Elyria. 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If you can let Lorraine PD know, I'm going to try to get turned around and see if I can catch up to it. It didn't look like an Eldorado taillights, but it could have been, I guess.

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1: Okay. Heads updated, entry gang clear.
0: Copy.
2: Don't know, there's a lot of radio traffic. We're going with the 29, just disregard for now. 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

0: error. 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
1: Sir, I came through downtown, didn't see any down here either, so it must be.

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They were advised, and so was the complainant, B33.

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1: Copy. You start a tow, advise them it's going to be for a motorcycle.
2: Affirmative, which one is it?
1: Paul, Lincoln John, 6-3.
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1: 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We've located the female, we believe, and we're going to do a welfare check over there.
0: Copy.
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3: 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I'll be clear with the report. Howling.

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3: We'll be clear in a moment. Can you send the CAD sheet over my office, please?
2: Copy.

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1: 10.
0: Union X-ray, 361-543. Issued a citation for no motorcycle endorsement. Break.
1: 10.
0: Patent tested motorcycle, and I am giving him a courtesy ride home to 38603 Spencer Court.
2: Setting my head and says it's on 33.
1: Twenty-nine, three-three-seven. 6 New Jersey Circle. There's a juvenile that's playing on 911. They called in 6 times and disconnected, and as I was putting the call on, they are actively still calling in.
2: 337, copy.
1: Just be advised, we went out for the same issue last month.
3: Copy.
4: We found just left of Lorraine.
1: Okay, we

0: 49 3 Hotel.
1: Yeah.
0: How many times is this now?
1: I'm not sure how many total. We were advised 6, and then they called back with at least 2 more. I can call county and see how many total.
0: It's fine. The last time we were out here, did we give them a warning or anything like that?
1: The call just says that the juvenile and grandmother were advised.
0: Copy, thank you. 69189, I'm pretty sure that was me. It's like an 8-year-old kid.
1: Copy.
0: 56911.
1: Good.
0: That mail was dropped off, I'll be clear.
1: Copy.

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0: Ethan Bowl, 16-year-old male, Westlake, he's out clear.
1: Got it.
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1: First one comes back in a 2002 Ford, red and colored, to Tamara Coppice. She's going to be the grandmother.
2: Second one comes back to the same female on an 04 Jeep, black and color, expired in 24.
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0: We have got a 911 hangout. It's 128 Fox Hill Lane. Apartment F is in Frank. Female told 911 that there was a male inside her apartment that pulled a knife on her. He was still inside and she didn't know what he was going to do. Then she hung up. Female that I've got at that location with the phone number is a Shondell Sergeant, 53-year-old female.
1: Six nine. 182. 306 is in route.

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0: Okay. 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

0: 99377. Daily's updated, we're clear for Ake. He was advised this is the last warning he's going to get the next time you get in trouble with her.
1: Oh, yeah. 5-7 now. One AT, she's coming out.
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3: 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She's not answering her door.
2: Copy. I'll attempt to recontact.

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1: 57 southbound by the turnpike. 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
0: 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Go ahead.
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0: Returns to Andre Massey on an 07 Land Rover. It expires on the 9th of September to a 47-year-old male out of Lorain, Valley Fair.
1: John,

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0: 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This is just off of Middle, Pennsylvania RP, Mary Robert X-ray, 1854.
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2: Six to 530 Debbie Drive. Going to be a neighbor complaint. The email of this residence was screaming. It's not a disturbance, but a noise complaint. Jesse does it quite often.
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1: Say 2010 Dodge, 058346. 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

0: 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I have two DLs.
1: You're back.
0: Victor George, 495-386. Break for the second.
1: Back.
0: Victor Nora, 558-676.
1: This is John Menarchik, 21-year-old male of Medina, East Alexander. A second is Madison Chilvane, 19-year-old female of St. Paul, Celtics.
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0: Maggie Ollerton, M-A-G-G-I-E, O-L-L-E-R-T-O-N, 817 of 07.
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0: Copy. OLN's going to be V, Victor Nora, 825-732. It's going to be a Maggie Ollerton, 18-year-old female out of North Ridgeville, solid and clear.
1: Everything.

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1: Measurement's clear.
0: Copy, thank you. It's clear, I'm at the 22.
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1: 407.
0: Okay. Skip. 6234 West River Road South is a black Dodge Ram 4x4 rusty tailgate left northbound on West River. Caller said it was a 3-minute time lapse. They're standing by in 2017 Ford Edge, black in color, no injury.
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1: Yeah. 2288. Hello. 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
0: Fourth Park Drive. That's where the caller resides. That signs that there's a male in a gray hoodie walking behind houses. He's resting, walking with them.
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1: 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It's going to be through us, FTA, for larceny. I'll pull it.
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3: 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It expires in October. She's 67 out of Wellington, valid clear.
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5-6-2-1-1. 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Advised it's been happening the last couple nights. Break. June 35, the area. Didn't see anything. We'll be quicker. East of the city, King Sam Tom 8207, King Sam Tom 8207.

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0: 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I'll be clear with the report.
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0: I think it's dark in color. 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
2: West River and Foster.
0: Okay.
2: RP, George, David, Tom, 6186.
3: Indiana and clear, Elk here on a 2018 Ford gray in color, 48-year-old male, clear.
2: Copy.
1: Was this like a road rage? 377?
4: You think owner of the building?
5: Copy.
0: Possibly. The caller's advising they were brake checked and then they started following them.
1: Alright. I'm off Route 311.
6: I-62-109. Owner with the operator, verbal warning for like late lights, 3:33.

0: 3 11 Gale. 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
2: 311, that's going to be the RL clear. L. Cure Jr., 48-year-old male out of Mentor. Please clear.

0: 7055 Quarry Road at Westwoods Mobile Home Park, Space 210. Waiting for a report of a domestic. Caller's advising male named Mark took the caller's son's bike. Left about 5 minutes ago, possibly headed south on Quarry, black hoodie and shorts. 7055 Quarry Road, Space 210.
1: Copy.
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0: 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Do Mark and Jamie live together, or are they related?
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0: Victor Nora 211-333. Victor Nora 211-333.
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0: 1892
1: deals. Yeah,
0: that. Tom Charles, 383-282, break to award a deal. Charles, 637-063-59-7000.
1: 189E, with caution, outside.
0: Go E outside.
1: Stephen Hewitt, 40-year-old male, Amherst, he's not valid, failure to reinstate. His caution, their sex offender, violent tendencies, going to be wanted through Norwalk outside the pickup on FTA larceny break. Also, his multiple alerts for the residence that he was living on, all of that, and to only respond to him with a supervisor.
0: Copy.
1: Keaton Francis out of Fleming, Florida. He's clear.
0: Copy.
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1: John Covert on a 2016 GMC gray in color. It expires next year. He's 85 out of Cleveland, valid clear.
0: Copy, thank you.
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0: 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I'll be updating, kid.
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1: Seven. 7217.

0: The .19 that OSB has, I'm going to be following him to his apartment at 1957 Fowl Road, apartment D9 break.
1: Jim.
0: I guess the sister of this individual is being confrontational, so I'm just going to go out there with him.

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1: Sure.
0: In reference to the hot sheet, I checked the area of 8205 Ashford Circle. They checked okay. 33.
1: Okay.

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Everything checks okay, I'll be clear.

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John, X-ray, George, 4086, 20, and we'll be past Cornell.

0: 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Victor John, 196, 119.
1: Alex Hunt, 20-year-old male, out of city, South Bay.
0: Tell him, Paul.
1: Coming.

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I'll be clear.

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VJ Cox, 20.

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1: Four 217, go ahead.
0: 381 Stable Road, SIST, LaGrange Township EMS. They're requesting you respond. They're on scene with a 22-year-old male, difficulty breathing.

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0: I believe I'll be out with my Hitzkid vehicle at 332 Furnace, break for an RP.
1: Yeah.
0: Enrique Young, 6002. My 7's out testing.
1: Field showing out at Cleveland, 70-year-old female.

0: 2003 Dodge truck, black and colored, Kevin Reedy, Hawthorne Street, Elyria. A 6-year-old male.
1: Got it.
2: How'd you see it?
1: Researching.
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0: 290963.
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0: 9-7 Jack, stop. Myself and 34 will be out Overland Road, just north of 113, with King Queen Boy 9273. King Queen Boy 9273, red Ford pickup.
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569. You want 11? You started, so. Five, six, 297, if there's any available units, yes, send them over here to stand by for the tow. 111 is going to be referred to right to the passengers.

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0: 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Chat is updated. We'll be clear.
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0: Yes, the patient refused and went back inside and does not wish to have medical treatment at this time. I'll be quick.
1: Copy.
0: Go ahead.
2: If you call on it in the area, 656 Hilliard Road. First caller stated that her mom and her boyfriend were in a vehicle and they were trying to hit her car with her and her brothers in the car break. Another caller called stating that another vehicle was trying to hit their car, some sort of road rage, and then everybody stopped talking on the phone, so I got no additional information.
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0: Copy.

562-111. That female was dropped off. I think mileage was 14399.

Future Fan 311, this is going to be involving Heather Pollard and Antonio Wright. Heather is a 19. If you can meet the kids at Dairy Queen, they're pulling back to that location. They think the mom and boyfriend took off.

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1: 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Just the phone.
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1: 189377. The numerics are 633 Washington, correct?
2: Abram.
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0: Taylor Green, 26-year-old female, Uncle Green. She has a valid temporary instance.
1: Yes. 287-827-1193. 295-760-291. Also have three juvenile DNs. Savannah Zayer, Z-E-Y-E-R, December 27, 2014, Brig. Kaylee Zayer, same last name, February 28, 2011, Brig. Brielle Zayer, March 12, 2013. I don't need repacks for the juveniles. Can you just add them, please?
2: Houston back, OSP, it's going to be 6790 westbound for a driver refusing to get out of the vehicle.
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1: Birthday Benjamin Bell, 26-year-old male, Oakford Falls, Valley, clear. Second day, Quinton Bain, 47-year-old male, Berea, suspended, clear.
0: Got

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1: Female is the driver. She's advised on. 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

0: Phoenix Drive, Whitney Road. 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
1: 189377. Can I get the report number, please?
2: 209-37-209-37.
1: Thank you.

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0: Edward Lincoln, 81558, a Chevy Malibu. I don't need a text.

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0: Clear with the reports.
2: 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I'll be clear with the reports.

0: 311, she's just sent.
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0: 378 Hawthorne Street. The caller's next door neighbor advised he watched two people enter through the front door. House caught fire a year ago and is supposed to be condemned. No one should be at the residence.
2: Copy.
3: Copy. 189 for 269. Three, 337 clear.
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1: I'm 2007 Chevy truck, blue and colored, at Victoria Williams and White Avenue area, 6-4-year-old female.
0: Copy.

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0: Within the pickup for a STA arraignment for narcotic possession and equipment.
1: Confirmed.
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0: Yeah.
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1: Tim. 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

traffic, doing 109 truck stop. Lorraine eastbound at the Turnpike on ramp. I'm out with George Queen Mary 2894. George Queen Mary 2894.

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1: 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Can be a female if you can believe she's a chef.
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0: 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State Route 303 in Metal Road. 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State Route 303 in Metal Road.
1: 217.
0: Go ahead.
1: 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He's just doing the evening exercise, getting his steps in.
0: Copy.

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And that address will be Illyria.

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0: I'll go ahead.
1: In front of 1138 Melvin, I have a caller advising there's roughly 20 individuals fighting outside. She didn't see any weapons.
0: Copy.
2: What is it?
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0: King Town, George 6110. 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
0: Where are you, Victor? Victor, 615-811.
2: Returns to Lyric Noble on a 2015 Chevy. It expires the 28th of this month. She's 20 out of Lorraine Valley Clear.
0: Chevy.

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1: Have you just advised the female disconnected? 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She's not answering.

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That mail was dropped off at 43. He was headed for expired registration 111, 2026. We'll be clear, and we're out back to the city.

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0: Michael Street McJr., 42-year-old male farmer. He's suspended. He has a 16 on the pharma, not in the pickup.
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0: 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That last DL I gave you was a sober ride that picked her up. All parties were separated in LB-33.
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0: Disregard, paramedic had it in this one. 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
0: Caller's at 329 Quail Drive, advising there's a male with a backpack standing in the middle of the roadway. He's lingering in the area. She had no further description.
1: 57.
2: 182.
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0: 182, you can disregard.

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Ten, Western Alter 83. We out with Lincoln Adam Adam 9832. Correction, Lincoln Adam Adam 6622. Lincoln Adam Adam 6622.

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0: 480, east of the city. I'll be out with the motorcycle. Partial plate, Paul Charles. Get you the rest of the 70 here in a second.

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0: Cougar 19 on you.
1: Yes.

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Citation to that operator for speed 103 in at 65. Be clear.

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0: 150 Pratt Boulevard, speak with a Tiana Christmas in reference to her 14-year-old daughter not coming home last night. Mom hasn't seen her since yesterday around 1 p.m. break. She may be at 120 or 128 Bohannon Court.

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0: Diagonal Road and Parsons Road. 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

0: 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They're coming down now.
1: 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I'll keep an eye on the back. 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
0: 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Clayton says her ex-boyfriend hit her. They're both still outside.
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0: 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We'll be clear from 150 Pratt on our way to 128 Bohannon.
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2: Okay, close.
0: 912 Lorraine Boulevard at East Bridgewood, room 115. Caller states all night several people have been coming and going from the room and there is drug activity there. Other neighboring rooms reporting a strong chemical smell to the caller. There's a male and a female who's staying there, but the male left some time ago and the female's there by herself.
2: Got it. 302.

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1: 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Not addressed. She's clear.
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0: 行。Johnny Havens, we don't really have a deal.
1: Abby? Johnny Hammond Jr., 38-year-old male out of Cleveland, suspended. Clear.

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0: 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We'll be clear with the report.
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0: 211 Hickory Circle, check on 70-year-old dialysis patient Lee Kaufman. He's missed last two appointments, not answering phone calls, and neither is his emergency contact who lives with him.
1: 137. 3G, copy.
2: 492. Well, 225 Sumner Street, assist ESD. They're on scene attempting to get an elderly male back into his home after he locked himself out, and they need PD to verify the owner of the house. Break. The owner per the auditor website from the Daily.
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1: Ridge Road and Durkee Road over at the cemetery. That female that called in earlier, Haley, she's standing by in a silver Ford Edge near the entrance. She'd like to speak to a deputy.
0: Copy.

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1: 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It's pulled off the roadway. It's actually going to be on Murray Ridge, just north of Apollo, east of I-Sanitation.

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1: 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Can you just call them back to make sure that they won't trust us?
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1: 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Copy out.
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1: Copy. Security is on his way over to speak with you. They would like him trespassed.
0: Copy. Is Rudy clear?
1: Stand by.
0: Sorry.

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0: 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Affirmative.
1: All right, copy. He's in trust us. I'll talk with security when he gets here.
0: Copy.
1: So make sure you put it for the entire mall, not just the Sears, if you can. Thank you.
0: All right. Copy.

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0: 408 Woodland Avenue, the downstairs level of the duplex. Check the welfare of two juvenile children. Break. Complainant states that a child in a diaper is hanging out of the window and the female juvenile appears to have incredibly matted hair. Break. The caller is incredibly concerned for the children's welfare. They don't appear to be well taken care of.
1: Can you contact the callers? Tell them to come out towards the roadway. I can't find them. Can you contact a caller and see where they're located at? Can't find them.

Fremont to 408 Woodland Avenue. Be advised of two warrants from 2010 and an officer safety alert for Patricia Bayer, who has 19 issues from 2016.

0: 326, I'm attempting a caller. It's not going through at this time.
1: Copy. I can't locate them over here where they said the park. I'll be clear if they call back in. Just let me know.
0: Copy.

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0: 2 and 7, 3, 26. 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
0: Paul King, David, 1478.
1: Timothy Oberacker on a 2022 Chevy red in color, expires 2027. He's a 6-year-old male out of Sheffield Lake. Valid clear, CCW.

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1: First one's 203-782-406, right?
0: So is it the second?
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0: Search to Abigail Engel, 26-year-old female off of Woodlands, Camp Oakley. You're talking to a Gavin Emery, 25-year-old male out of Brunswick. Valid clear.
1: Copy. Kids check, okay. That's an Alistair's unit 408. They were advised, we're quick.
0: Copy.

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1: Go ahead.
0: I'll be cleared from the cemetery en route to 242 North Carolina in Elyria for follow-up.
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0: 112 Quincy Street, mother of a 32-year-old disabled male reporting that he ran off, black t-shirt, shorts, and red socks. He's on the line with my partner now, break. He's walking towards Little Caesars. I don't have much more information. Her phone stopped working.
2: 276.
1: 202 Kevin. You send that to 294.
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units in Roger Quincy, and Little Caesars. He's advising that his parents hit him. He has it on camera. He's unsure if he's bleeding. Does not know if he needs an ambulance.

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0: 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Or, probably about 303. It might be easier for him to come to you.
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0: Lobby just called over and advised that Gary left the lobby. Unknown if he's actually leaving the station or not. We're going to call back and confirm.
1: All right.

0: Page 26, Bobby said that he just left without saying anything, so I don't know if he got in his car and left or what he's doing.
1: Yeah, check the parking lot.

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0: Screen's out, Chase. I'm 33.

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0: 357 Brace Avenue, callers reporting that there's six males outside and one of them brandished a firearm threatening to kill the caller and her daughter.
1: 137. 261.
2: Correct. 104 float that way also.

0: 276377. Could you contact Rivian and see if they have someone that can come out for an eval on this mail?
1: Okay.

0: Bobby Clear from North Carolina, en route to 38851 Sugar Ridge in the North Olmsted for additional follow-up.
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0: 207-326, Gary is back inside the station for a lobby.
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2: Clear.
3: I'm off station. He was out in the parking lot.

0: innocent of DeBrays. They left her yard. Brandon is the one with the firearm. He has bobcat hair, no shirt, gray shorts. Advised he lives at 361 Brace.
1: Copy.
2: So, can you get our description again?
0: He's a white male with buzz cut hair, no shirt, and gray shorts. Shelf advisors and another heavy set white male who is with him as well.
2: Copy. 137. This house over here.
1: I'm revised that you're broken.
2: I believe they're going to be at the house on the corner. There's about four people out there, three dogs.
1: Okay, copy.
3: 261, 137, and 184 are going to be out.
0: Copy. She also advised there's still three or four walking around outside.
1: Copy.

0: 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Where do you end?
1: Go ahead.
0: Brandon Ruckman, possibly 34.
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0: 5591 Opal Street. She could make a welfare check on Diana Viva's caller. Runs a transportation business. She collected $40 from her to meet her in Cleveland, and she didn't show up. She's not answering the phone.
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1: I'll
0: be Lair and Lorraine near Sheets here. I'll advise car still moving here. It's going to be King Mary King 2217.

0: It will be right in front of VP on Lorraine. The 77's out. There's a camper in the driveway here.
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1: Your return to Diana, she's clear.
0: Clear. This is 307217. I'm out on Sugar Ridge.
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0: 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Can you advise the alerts for Jonathan that we have again?
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1: Three, 6, 1,
0: clear. Copy, thank you.
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0: 615 Sanford Avenue, a Todd Henderson, 15-year-old juvenile, cut off his ankle monitor and took off out of the house towards Delaware and crossed off down Delaware towards Prospect. Break. He's wearing a black sweatpants and a gray sweatshirt. He does have an active 15. He's a 15-year-old juvenile.
1: Five, 6277.
2: Go ahead.
1: We made contact with Diana. She advised she overslept. She's going to reach out to that ride service. We're clear.
0: Okay. He snuck back into the house while the parents were asleep, and when everybody woke up, that's when he took off.
1: Copy.

0: Does anyone have a picture of this deer on?
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0: Thanks. 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
0: 215 Southwood Drive. We're receiving a call for a welfare check. Caller's advising that there is a car door in the car in the driveway that has all the doors open. They attempted to knock on the door. No one is answering. All they can hear is a dog barking. 215 Southwood Drive.

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2: I'll just flag down by elderly female trying to get to South Central. 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
1: Alright.
2: 266 Zebra Queen Sam. 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She's just going to be following me there from 83.
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0: Richard, a 2008 Honda four-door expires August 30th to the driver that you have.
1: Got it.

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1: Go ahead.
0: Advising of an alarm that just came in on 42655 State Route 18 down in Penfield. Just showing two lobby doors. 42655 State Route 18.
1: Seven.
0: Go ahead.
1: He checked okay. He just forgot to close his car door. I'm clear.
0: Copy. Bryce, I'm going to put you on the alarm at 42655 State Route 18, showing lobby doors.
1: Copy.
0: Good.
2: 137 and I returning for charges. All the units will be clear.
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0: F-15 is confirmed. You can transport him to the DH.
1: Copy.
2: 276 RP.
0: Go ahead.
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0: to a Deandra Baja, 2015 Ford, silver in color. 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She's 46-year-old female out of Columbus. Valid, clear.
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0: 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Go ahead.
3: 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I spoke with the agent on the phone.

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0: You show me clear. I'll be returning for that paper, but on my way, you can send me people in Washington.
1: Copy.
2: 13 at Victory. And if you could just log, I'm in Cruiser 504.
1: That's it.

0: phone at you for something.
1: When?
0: 225. We're going to check our right brake. Weren't involved and didn't hear any kind of commotion over here. Go ahead and clear detail.
2: Daryl's calling about harassment issues with Sears again.
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0: Can you also head to 7112 Schubert Road? 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Show up there for 89.
1: Clear.
0: 77562.
2: Go ahead, I'm 25 for the complaint.
0: Yes, sir, thank you.
3: Hey, you should just be advised. The last time myself and Tim spoke, he was very fond of me.
1: Okay.
2: AD296, I'm clearing from here if you want me to take your half.
1: No, that's okay, thank you.
2: Y6296, 107 is going to remain there. I'm 33.
4: D8217.
5: Go ahead.
4: I'll be in Moraine at 31st and Pearl. General 13 with the festivities.

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1: Having 1480 Lincoln Boulevard, apartment 819. Caller is requesting a welfare check on Adonna Hicks. She's a dialysis patient. She's not answering the door. 1480 Lincoln Boulevard, apartment 819.
2: Copy and roll.
1: We were there on the 13th. We're confirming to see if she's still in the hospital or if she was transported.
3: 44 and 82 are out.
4: Yes, sir.
5: 89, same traffic.

207-309. Then we spoke to the neighbor on the phone, and she confirms that the female is not at the hospital anymore.

0: 302-377 off. I'm on Lowell. 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
1: She's on vacation.

0: 33170 Eagles Glen Court for welfare check on a Kathy Gray Piper. Caller's sister-in-law. We haven't heard from her in a week. No calls from Westcom for there. I do have a code for the front door key pass if you need it.�96 Lorraine,
1: 62 is West Shore and 83 over in Rock.

0: 307.
1: 307, go ahead.
0: Are you guys able to break from your follow-ups? I have two in-progress calls coming in, both for South.
1: Go ahead.
0: So you guys can start heading to 39709 Slife Road at the golf club. They have an unruly golfer currently outside with the superintendent. Things are getting heated. Unknown if weapons. No further information. 39709 Slife Road. I'll get you a code 10.
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0: Stanton says that vehicle and the driver was cited for canceled license, and he was picked up by his wife. I'll be 33.

0: 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I got an open door. 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
1: Copy.
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0: Dolphin Burns.
1: 364 Bon Air Avenue. 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She's been making suicidal comments and has threatened to burn down her house. Break. She's believed to have a firearm and gasoline in the house. Rivian will be in a gray Bronco. They're about 4 minutes out.
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0: 4917.
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0: 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She's just feeling a little bit sick today.
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1: Affirmative, they have an officer en route.
0: Were you able to make contact with the key holder?
1: A voicemail was left for the key holder. We also had an additional call from the alarm company with an additional alarm for the east office and another lobby door.
0: It's probably me opening up the front door.

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1: Yeah, he's breaking.

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1: 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Six six five zero Lake Avenue for three missing teenagers from last night. Graham was on the line advising me that two of them went missing from this residence. 6650 Lake Avenue.
0: Copy.
1: We're getting further information on the grandkids now.

0: 82.
1: Can you respond to Wendy's manager advising there has been an older white male, heavy set, red hat, white shirt, shorts. He's been there for several hours talking to himself. He's currently in the lobby.
0: Lorraine in there.
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2: Alright, I was in the building with one of the new radios, still wasn't getting a reception. If you can see if you can contact the key holder again.
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0: With Chris, we can negative contact. It's calling enough.
2: Ryan 6217.
0: Go ahead.
2: I'm unable to secure two of the doors. If you get a hold of them, just pass them on 19, that'll be clear for now. It's inside checks okay.
0: Copy.

0: 326. We contacted the alarm company back and got an additional key holder. We were just able to make contact with him on the phone. Do you want him to come out to the scene?
1: Pass him to my 19 if you can.
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0: 9836 Aldridge Avenue. 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

0: 92282.
1: And you golf at present.
0: Go ahead.
1: Stand by. Seven, are you doing cat?
2: 07, affirmative.
1: Okay.
3: I'm eating my lunch, yes.
0: 377-276, we got that for 282. Heavy.
3: Thank you.
1: 192-377.
0: Good.
1: For the correct landline that you guys got, does that come back to an apartment over there?
0: 911's working on correctly pinging it and getting subscriber information now. I don't have much on my end.
1: All right, copy. Appreciate it.
0: C17307.
2: 07, go ahead. Back to golf course.
4: As a DH, we have two males that need to be served juvenile warrants. They're going to be at the DH.
2: 07 copies.

0: 2377. One last favor real quick. 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
1: Copy, standby.
0: Thank you.

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0: It may be a possible 101 Park Meadow Drive, Apartment E. We had a disturbance from there with a similar phone number.
1: No. Okay.If anybody has one, we'll need one. Sports Century, broken windows and everything.

0: 737-7 unit, looking to speak to a Euroleague Del Valle.
1: Who's in the car, those VLs that you sent, were they both clear?
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0: Just for an update, building seems completely quiet. 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
1: Okay.
0: Did 911 by chance get you a better location or no?
1: Negative. The updated location we got was for E. Edward, and that came from us because 911 gave us the wrong phone number twice. They also pinged it to 101 Park Meadow Drive.
0: You might try to get a call from the smart one.

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0: Okay.
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0: 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Units on Aldridge Avenue, check up.
1: When you're clear, the homeowner of 614 Muffy Avenue for the accident is on station.
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0: 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It seems damaged and the door's ajar.
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0: 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I'll be 33.

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1: Hunter's Crossing Drive, Apartment 201. Check the welfare of a Darlene Johnson. Break. Complainant is unable to reach her, and her last contact was about 2 weeks ago. Complainant is her sister that lives out of state.
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Copy.

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0: 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Would you like me to put them 30 or 19?
1: Grab it, but yes.
0: Copy. Traffic to slow down to a stop. She's headed northbound.

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0: 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He's currently at 7201 Sogbird. I confirmed this with the resident there.
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1: Yeah.

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1: 20.
0: Mills and Barker's Mill with King Victor Tom, 2419.
1: Yes.

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0: Copy, can you add her to the call? Break.
1: Copy, go ahead.
0: Just so they know, so the 34s are here. They're safe. I advise them, I'll be back and talk to them. I gotta go at the station, look over that, order.
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3: Del Moore is her sister.
0: Copy. Well, we made contact. She's fine. She's saying that her sister passed.
1: Copy.
0: 377.
1: Go ahead.
0: We have a Lincoln Walnut call. ETO.
1: Copy.
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0: 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She's fine.
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1: I've got with King Union Queen 2380, King Union Queen 2380, Mill Ridge Road and 90 overpass. Vehicle with disabilities. Just got some help coming.

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0: Tom, 8-1-2-8-2-0.
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2: Can you check near 5600 Main, complaint of a construction vehicle parked by the fire hydrant side and another vehicle parked on the opposite side?
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0: 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He's just before the northbound lane to go into Avon, stuck in the roadway.

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0: George, X-ray Mary, 1421. I'll be standing by here.
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0: 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I have this female on the line that is there with the son. She's just wanting to know if she needs to stay there or if they're allowed to leave.
1: Standby 27.

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0: At 5585 Overland Road for a 14-year-old female. She left, possibly headed towards 365 Deepwood Lane. She's going to have curly brown hair, glasses, roughly 5'6", white hoodie, and wearing shorts.
1: One from Murray and Albert.
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0: Okay. 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We did get an additional caller for it.
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1: Yeah, I'll be from 25. 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
1: 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We've been attempting to contact Antoinette. 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
0: Could be on Cleveland Street in between Tiny Town Childcare and the 10-10 drive-thru. If you could look for a black male, black t-shirt, gray pants, white male, black jumper, and red hair. Caller is a passerby. He said that he believes that they're stealing drugs.
2: Copy.
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0: Yeah.

0: 10-7. 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Are they disregarding K-9 now?
1: Affirmative. 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
0: Roll Road and Austin Road. 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Rowell Road and Austin Road.
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2: Spoke with Ann. 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Mm-hmm. Be clear.
1: Copy.
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1: Negative, we're beyond advisory, we're not going to be combative, and that they just needed the ambulance.

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276. Go ahead. Apologies, we got him. He's got nothing in Leeds, just a juvenile jackhammer. RMC 17, turn off Hawthorne. 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Cabby.

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0: 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Can you head to 28 Anglers Lane and speak to a Amazon truck driver? He's going to be in the area. He needs to report a private property accident that occurred. He's got the other person's information. He just needs to make the report.
1: 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Get her out.
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0: 39325 Chestnut Ridge Road. 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
2: Okay, firm.
1: 26, where are you at? I'm on Indian Hollow. Yeah, I got it. This is good.
0: Copy.
2: Thank you, sir.

0: something.
1: Good.
0: Hey, Apples, 9 o'clock.
1: Copy.

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0: 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Are you still on that call with 34?
1: I'm about to clear here.
0: Alright, I just got a text message from the quote. I'll stand by here.

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1: COSAC 2 Victoria Rosado, 66-year-old female, out of Lorraine, valid and clear.
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2: 58309. Go with. All right, according to Child and Children's Services, father does have a full custody of the 34s. However, if they're safe at the maternal grandmother's 43, we can leave them there. They can contact the courts on Monday.
0: Copy.

0: 307-217.
1: Go ahead.
0: I'm on scene standing by. There's no vehicle here. Are you able to call back the Amazon driver? See where he's at?
1: Copy.

0: 7. He's just dropping off a delivery. He'll be in the area shortly.
1: 7, I copy. The Angler's plane address?
0: Affirmative. I told him he's going to be standing by near 28 Angler's Lane.
1: Copy. Thank you.

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1: If you get any calls again, it's Mills Creek and 20 about shots fired. Looks like they might be doing some work on the transformer or something here. It just made a loud bang.
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0: 27.
1: Good.
0: Yeah, Ohio Edison's on scene here. That's what it was. Be cleared.

0: country door alarm now. If you could speak to Kaylee in the lobby, reference face decision.
1: Got it. 6-0. The homeowners are not home.
0: Copy.

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1: I was just flagged down by an elderly woman about a vehicle that has been parked on Pebble Lake Trail for about 3 weeks. I'm going to go check on it.
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0: This will check okay. 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

0: 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They put them all up.
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0: 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I'll be at the concert.
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1: 15350, did you find that out? 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
1: The traffic complaint call.
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0: So you can head to 11812 Indian Hollow Road. Caller is complaining of the people at this address that are constantly shooting every Sunday. They want us to check that they're shooting with a proper backstop. Caller is not wish to speak to anybody.
1: 07, copy.

0: 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We're from Pleasant Run.
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0: 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We're clear from the MVA.
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0: 31-217, the male question here is his own guardian. He requests to go by squad to the hospital. Life Care is transporting him to Lorraine Mercy. My 709 is still on scene here, though.
1: Copy.

0: 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Show me out at 17742 Gore Orphanage Road. Reference this call, please. I'm out with some juveniles.
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2: I can't get in here. I'm turning now.
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1: King Sam Tom 8735.
0: Stephen Blakely, 2007 Dodge Cannon Colors for his 2027. He's 56 out of Elyria Valley. It's clear.
1: Yes.
0: Seven.
1: Cut. MLF prior to arrival. They were advised if he comes back, give us a call. Okay.
0: Copy.

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0: I'm Sentinel 7, Edward Mary Lincoln 8822. Edward Mary Lincoln 8822.

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0: 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She didn't have any further.
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0: 447 High Street. 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
1: Give me 5 minutes, 188. Copy.
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0: 1864 Middle. 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White sedan, loud music.
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1: God.
0: George, John William, 1979. Ready for two more. Frank David Union, 16.
1: John.
0: King King William, 15.
1: 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She 32, valid clear, active CCW.
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0: 225 Hardwood Street, a disturbance between neighbors, two females arguing in the driveway break. 15's there for Tina Ross, also a Victor Ross.
1: Oh, you're helping.
0: There's an officer safety for John Wilson, who's had a history of violent crimes and carrying weapons.
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0: I think it's our heading towards Harwood as well. We're getting multiple calls from 227 Harwood next door. They're saying that 225 is throwing bricks at the house.
1: 337.
0: Okay. 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
2: Hey, from Gecko.
0: Yeah. Just be advised, it's going to be the Bracey residence that's throwing the bricks.

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First one comes back to a Jeffrey Lynn Smith out of Elyria, 59 years old, valid and clear, concealed carry, break. Second one is Unique Autumn Bueller, 20 years old, out of Avon, not valid.

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0: Okay. 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
1: Go ahead.
0: Terrence Payne, 53-year-old male, Haitian Ogun of Georgia, suspended, clear.
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